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3: This week is National Peace Officers Week. We recognize the service and sacrifice of U.S. law enforcement and pay special recognition to those officers who have lost their lives in the line of duty. Nationwide, each year, 140 to 160 officers die in the line of duty. Everyone at Tom's Lawn, Garden, and Appliance would like to say thank you to our local city and town, county, state, and DNR officers for their hard work to protect our communities. Please take a moment to let our local law enforcement officers know that you are grateful for their efforts. This week is National Peace Officers Week. We recognize the service and sacrifice of U.S. law enforcement and pay special recognition to those officers who have lost their lives in the line of duty. Nationwide, each year, 140 to 160 officers die in the line of duty. Everyone at German American Bank would like to say thank you for our local, city, and town, county, state, and DNR officers for their hard work to protect our communities. Please take a moment to let our local law enforcement officers know that you are grateful for their efforts.
4: Si eres una mujer hispana que vive ilegalmente en los Estados Unidos y has sido abusada o acosada sexualmente por un ciudadano estadounidense, la Ley de Violencia contra la Mujer es una ley federal en los Estados Unidos firmada por el presidente Bill Clinton en 1994. 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
1: This week is National Peace Officers Week. National Peace Officers Week recognizes the service and sacrifice of U.S. law enforcement and pays recognition to those officers who have lost their lives in the line of duty. Nationwide, each year, 140 to 160 officers die in the line of duty. Everyone at Ackerman Oil and Southern Indiana Propane would like to say thank you to our local city and town, county, state, and DNR officers for your hard work to protect our communities. Please take a moment to let our local law enforcement officers know that you are grateful for their efforts.
2: This week is National Peace Officers Week. We recognize the service and sacrifice of U.S. law enforcement and pay special recognition to those officers who have lost their lives in the line of duty. Nationwide each year, 140 to 160 officers die in the line of duty. Everyone at Du Bois REC would like to say thank you to our local city and town, county, state, and DNR officers for their hard work to protect our communities. So please take a moment to let our local law enforcement officers know that you're grateful for their efforts.
3: This week is National Peace Officers Week. National Peace Officers Week recognizes the service and sacrifice of U.S. law enforcement and pays special recognition to those officers who have lost their lives in the line of duty. Nationwide each year, 140 to 160 officers die in the line of duty. Everyone at Debbie Allen State Farm, now with offices in both Jasper and Huntingburg, would like to say thank you to our local city, town, county, state, and DNR officers for your hard work to protect our communities. Please take a moment to let our local law enforcement officers know that you are grateful for their efforts.
4: Good morning, Southwest Indiana. Well, a cloudy start to this Wednesday, but we'll clear some of those clouds out by later this afternoon. We're looking at temperatures cooler than yesterday, 73 for highs, with a little breeze coming out of the northwest today. Clear skies tonight, 45 for a low. Tomorrow looking pretty good, sunny skies and 71 degrees. Friday, a slight chance of a shower early, otherwise partly sunny and 77, but a better chance of rain Friday night and Saturday. And that's your Southwest Indiana weather.
5: Este segmento en Juan es traído a ti por Premier Property Management, 215 Mill Street en Jasper. 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
0: Juan toca más de 30 minutos de lo que le gusta desde ahora. 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

0: Good morning, Southwest Indiana. Well, a cloudy start to this Wednesday, but we'll clear some of those clouds out by later this afternoon. We're looking at temperatures cooler than yesterday, 73 for highs, with a little breeze coming out of the northwest today. Clear skies tonight, 45 for a low. Tomorrow, looking pretty good. Sunny skies and 71 degrees. Friday, a slight chance of a shower early, otherwise partly sunny and 77, but a better chance of rain Friday night and Saturday. That's your Southwest Indiana weather.
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4: Good morning, Southwest Indiana. Well, a cloudy start to this Wednesday, but we'll clear some of those clouds out by later this afternoon. We're looking at temperatures cooler than yesterday, 73 for highs, with a little breeze coming out of the northwest today. Clear skies tonight, 45 for a low. Tomorrow looking pretty good, sunny skies and 71 degrees. Friday, a slight chance of a shower early, otherwise partly sunny and 77, but a better chance of rain Friday night and Saturday. That's your Southwest Indiana weather.
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1: With your WITZ News, I'm your news director, Blake Burris, reporting. Yesterday, on Tuesday, May 12th, Southridge High School Principal, Mr. Greg Gogol, was awarded the District 11 High School Principal of the Year Award. I was able to speak with Mr. Gogol yesterday afternoon, who tells me the news felt great, but that it is an honor for all of Southridge. Mr. Gogol goes on to talk about the reason this award is possible is all the good people involved, from the administration, teachers, the families in the community, all the way down to the kids. As the school year comes to an end for the 25-26 calendar year, Mr. Gogol tells us about a fun adulting day next week for the 2026 senior class.
2: They do what's called a Adulting 101, where we basically have their classes are in town learning how to do all the things that they may need to when they leave high school, like formally purchase insurance or investments or how to change a tire, a battery. Like, we have probably about 12 to 15 different simulations that they go through that.
1: Finally, Mr. Gogol wanted to give his appreciation to those who voted his name to the state while also giving credit to other deserving principals in the area.
2: Give some appreciation to those that nominated me for this award. There are tons of, and I work with them a lot, the area principals that could be deserving of this award and are deserving of this award. So I appreciate those that take the time to submit my name to the state. And can't thank Southridge and our community enough about what I get to work with every single day.
1: For more information on these and other updates, you can go online to swdubois.k12.in.us. Service and community leaders took center stage yesterday at Jasper's Board of Public Works and Safety meeting. Mayor Ryan Craig opened the proceedings with a proclamation in honor of National Police Officer Week. JPD Chief Chad Dick praised the department's dedication, saying it's a tough job, and the guys and gals here do it with pride and commitment. Dick also took a moment to remember the many officers killed in the line of duty. The mayor has issued a second proclamation in recognition of the city's continued achievement in maintaining NSHARP certification, noting the city of Jasper is the only municipality in the state of Indiana to have achieved and maintained the distinguished NSHARP award designation for 23 years. Charlie Schneider, the city's fire director of safety, personnel, and loss control, presented the Charlie Schneider Safety First Award to Mark Pierce for his years of skilled service with the safety committee. Chief Dick told the board that in April, the department responded to 1,468 calls for service, 57 crashes, and 402 traffic contacts. There were 43 arrests and 77 new investigations involving children. On April 28th, off-duty officer Luis Lugo responded to an injury crash on Newton, rendering emergency aid and performing CPR until emergency services arrived. On April 22nd, Detective Sergeant Greg Brescher was given the Victim Advocate Award by the U.S. Attorney's Office for his work on the Ellen Korn embezzlement case. In other business, the board approved several important requests. Leopold Street between 13th and 14th Street will be closed for a new water main installation. This will be a full closure from 8 a.m. to 3 p.m. daily, extending 2 to 3 months, beginning on May 18th. The Center for Women's Ministries will be hosting a praise and worship music at the Riverwalk Gazebo on June 6th from 2 to 4 p.m. For more information on these and other updates, you can go online to jasperindiana.gov, reported on by Drew Hasselbring. With your WITZ News, I'm your news director, Blake Burris, reporting.
0: Another beautiful few days are ahead of us with some chances of rain moving in this weekend. You are listening with Lauren for today's Southern Indiana weather forecast. For today, Wednesday, May 13th, sunny skies are expected with a high near 73 degrees. Mostly clear skies expected overnight tonight with a low around 45, and wind gusts overnight could get as high as 20 miles per hour. Tomorrow, Thursday, May 14th, sunny skies expected again with a high near 71. Increasing clouds expected for your Thursday night with a low around 49 overnight. Friday, May 15th, partly sunny skies are expected with chances of showers and thunderstorms in the afternoon and a high near 77 degrees. Friday night, partly cloudy skies expected with chances of showers and thunderstorms overnight as well, with a low around 64. Saturday, May 16th, chances of showers and thunderstorms throughout the day with a high near 86. And Saturday night, chances of showers and thunderstorms overnight then as well, with a low around 66. You've been listening with Lauren for today's Southern Indiana weather.

0: Welcome back to the Ramsey Show in the Fairwinds Credit Union Studio. I'm Dave Ramsey. Jay Boshaw, Ramsey personality, number one best-selling author, is my co-host today. Carla is in Pensacola. Hi, Carla. How are you?
1: Hi, Dave. I'm good. How are you?
0: Better than I deserve. What's up?
1: So, my husband and I, we had a catastrophic, life-changing event November of last year. I was diagnosed with stage 4 bladder cancer.
0: Whoa.
1: And, yeah, it's been a humbling experience, to say the least. We own our own business. I thank the Lord that we had a savings, personally and business-wise. But we have since lost everything. Everything has... Well, I say lost everything. All of our money is gone. So we're starting from ground zero again.
0: How are you doing?
1: I'm doing better. Also, with the blessing from God, I just got my latest PET scan, and the cancer is diminishing.
2: Oh, good.
1: So we are on the right track.
0: Amen. That's what's important.
1: Yeah.
0: Money comes and goes, but you gotta protect
1: right?
0: that. Wow. So you
1: right.
0: didn't have health insurance?
1: No, unfortunately, I did not.
0: Why?
1: Neither one of us had health insurance because we were young in our minds and naive and just pretty healthy. Neither one of us ever get sick.
2: How old are you?
1: And then I'm 53.
0: So what did these bills amount to?
1: Oh, they amounted to, we're well over $100,000, but...
0: And how much did you have in savings?
1: We had about $100,000 combined, personal and business.
0: And
1: okay. That's
0: and the bills were about
1: $100,000,
0: so
1: months.
0: Like you cleaned out your cash, but you haven't lost the business.
1: No, that is correct.
2: How are you continuing to pay for your medical care? At this point,
1: right now I have, because I cannot work, I have been approved for disability.
2: Okay.
1: I will get my first paycheck from disability June 3rd.
2: And how much
1: and
2: is that?
1: That will be $1,900 is what I've been approved for a month.
2: And in the meantime, I mean, I go back to my first question, which is how are you paying for your care?
1: I'm on Medicaid now as well.
2: Okay.
0: Good.
1: We purchased in January a health care policy, but that was costing us over almost $1,000 a month. Then in the midst of that, in February, I got approved, but then of course the system, I didn't kick in until March. And so, yeah, here we are.
0: Okay. So with you fighting cancer and you have a $1,900 a month income, you've cleaned out your savings, and your husband's running the business, I assume. What is he making?
1: He is just now returning back to work.
0: What is the
1: we
0: business?
1: We anticipate the business is truck driving.
0: Okay. All right. And so his income's going to come back now?
1: Partially, because he still has to come back to me every week for my chemo.

0: when you get this beat, then you go back to work, he goes back to work, and we get income, we get our income back up. And then we can rebuild with that.
1: Can I throw another wrench in
2: the
1: pile? My father just passed away
0: I'm sorry.
1: I just inherited his $60,000 worth of debt.
0: Yeah, honey, you don't inherit debt.
1: Well, it's a house.
0: Well, sell it.
1: Okay, sell it.
0: Yeah.
2: Yeah, what's it worth if you sold it?
1: I have no idea.
0: More than $60,000.
2: It might end up being a blessing for you.
1: Okay, right now I'm dealing with squatters in the house trying to get them out.
0: Well, evict them and get a good real estate agent, get the squatters evicted, get the house sold. You're fighting chemo. You don't need to fight squatters and chemo. Let's just pick one.
1: Okay.
0: I'll pick the cancer. Let's beat that one. And get a good real estate agent. 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Your husband's on the road trying to make a living, and you got this house you need to get flipped, and you got to get these people flipped out of it and have them run it down for you, and they can pay the attorney out of the proceeds of the house to do the eviction on the squatters.
1: Okay.
0: If he just passed away, how come there's already squatters in it? That's weird.
1: He passed away in March 25th.
0: Yeah, but I mean, lined up in the street ready to jump in the house?
2: Was he just not in the house? Was he in the hospital for a long time?
1: He was in the hospital, and he stayed with my aunt, his sister. So it was empty a lot, and it looks like nobody lived there. The house has been in our family for 4 decades.
2: Is it in good condition?
0: It's not going to be anymore.
1: No, I know.
0: You can't have it. You have enough on your plate. You don't need to evict squatters, renovate a 4-decade-old property, and be screwing around with all that. You need to fight cancer and win. Concentrate on what's important. This is a distraction.
1: Okay.
0: Cut it loose. Make your life simple. I'm going to laser focus chemo and beat cancer. Chemo, beat cancer. When that's done, we'll rebuild our savings, and part of what will help us do that is the sale of this house, and that's what you got to do. Yeah, the problem is when all this stuff starts coming at you, folks, from 14 different directions, you got to choose your battles, and you know, you got to pick out which thing you're going to take on first, and take on the most important thing, and that's called living.
2: That's right, that's right. She's been, when it rains, it pours. And I mean, she's been through it. But for anybody listening right now, the takeaway from this is, oh my goodness, do you need insurance? You got to have it. You got to have health insurance. You got to have life insurance, term life insurance. You got to have a will. All of these things are there because you're moving the risk off you onto somebody else because they're all there. Everybody wants to be healthy forever. Everybody wants to live forever, but that's not the case. It's just not the case.
0: There we go. That's it.
2: Oh, boy.
0: So, yeah, you have to play defense. And here's the thing. The number one cause of bankruptcy is not credit card debt. It's medical bills. And it's not medical bills from people that had health insurance. Because if you got health insurance, you got a deductible you meet, and then you got 80-20 or whatever, right? And you can work your way through that if you got an income.
2: Yeah.
0: But if you're sitting there with no health insurance and you take a $100,000 pop and you're a truck driver, whoo.
2: Yeah, you got it.
0: That's getting your face knocked in.
2: And if you're looking, check out Health Trust Financial. They can help you find the right policy for you. If you're looking for term life, we're always going to recommend Xander Insurance. If you're looking to make a will, we're always going to recommend Mama Bear Legal Forms. They're there.
0: We've got all of these advertisers we put in place to do the stuff we teach you to do.

As moms, we plan for everything because moms handle a million details every day. So don't skip one of the biggest ones. What happens to your family if you're not there tomorrow? You guys, a lot of people put off making a will because it can feel a little scary. But here's what we all need to realize. Planning for the future isn't fear. It's love. Creating a will turned out to be one of the most loving, protective things that I could ever do for my family. And Mama Bear Legal Forms makes it so easy. No lawyers, no stress, just an online process that you can finish in about 20 minutes. And now my husband and I sleep better because we have taken care of the stuff that really matters.

0: And it isn't scary. It's wise. It's what moms do. 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
1: Dave Ramsey here. 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
2: This is Hoosier Ag Today. It's the Wednesday Farm Market Preview. I'm Andy Eubank, and I'm joined by Arlen Suderman at StoneX. A day after a nice rally in corn, beans, and wheat following the USDA May crop update. Arlen, does that rally have legs?
3: Typically, the money flow tends to chase these things for several days, but we're already at substantially higher levels than we previously were. I think one of the big questions is, what does wheat do out of this? I think corn will follow the lead of wheat. Soybeans kind of have their own story with biofuel. They'll be following the soy oil price. With wheat, we have the industry tour of the Central Plains going on this week, where they're traveling through and testing wheat fields, actually counting heads and measuring heads at a time when temperatures are in their 90s, to see if they confirm USDA's numbers or even suggest that maybe the crop's even smaller.
2: That is Arlen Suderman, and I'm Andy Eubank. Hoosier Ag Today, Indiana's Farm Network.
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0: Annabelle is with us in Anchorage. Hi, Annabelle. How are you?
1: Hi, I'm doing great. How about you?
0: Better than I deserve. What's up?
1: Well, first, it's an honor to talk to you both. Jade, I'm in the middle of your book right now. And Dave, I'm in the middle of Total Money Makeover as well.
2: Wow. Very good.
0: So, I'm caught in the middle.
1: So, yeah, with that said, you guys have been working on me for about the last 6 months. I've been diving into the podcast. And about the last week, I committed to the program. I increased my income. I got a second full-time job. And this morning, I set up my every dollar budget.
0: Wow. Very cool. Look at you.
2: Cool. So what do you think?
1: How do you feel? I'm ready to go. So I was like relieved to the point of crying.
2: Good. Because you have a plan and you're back in control.
1: So, Jade, and that was because of you. So in your book, I think you said that it's scary when you don't have eyes and you actually be surprised at how much fear goes away when you just actually add up all the numbers and mm-hmm. see what it is.
2: That's right. That's right. You can actually get a handle on
1: happened?
2: It. Mm-hmm.
1: Yeah. Oh, gosh. Sorry.
2: It's okay. What you're experiencing is exactly right.
0: It's called relief.
2: Yeah.
1: Yeah. Yeah. All right. So, all right, let's collect ourselves. So I'm a local dog trainer. I've been self-employed here in Alaska for the last 7 years, and I've been afraid to do this because my income is so volatile. It's hit or miss with the economy. So I didn't want to make any more dumb butt decisions. So I went out, like Dave said to do, and I increased my income.
2: Good.
1: I became a correctional officer. So now my base income is not zero.
2: Great.
1: Which is fantastic. But I had a question about the sinking funds. I am going to need winter tires in October. And while I am budgeting for that, is that considered a sinking fund or a budget item? And what's the difference?
2: For where you are, I would consider that a sinking fund because generally a sinking fund is something that you cannot pay for in 1 month's cash flow, right? It's something that's like, hey, I kind of have to save up a little bit for this. And my guess is that that's what this is for you. How much are the four tires going to cost you?
1: $1,200,
2: exactly. And my guess is you can't cash flow that in a single month in October when you need them. Or can you? Maybe you can.
1: So I would have to take from my margin, which is currently all being poured into my debt. So I could cash flow it.
2: How much margin do you have?
1: About $2,600 a month.
2: I mean, honestly, that's totally up to you if you wanted to do it that way. If you feel like,
0: you
2: know what,
0: I'm making from the margin either way.
2: Yeah.
0: You're going to take from it a little bit for 3 months or 4 months, or you're going to take from it a lot in 1 month.
2: And the thing that would
0: put
2: me over
0: the
2: edge. But what we're talking about is your motivation, right? Because you're in the middle of paying off debt. So if you say, you know, I feel like I'm making progress. I love seeing the number go down every single month. If that's where you are right now, then I would say hold it off until October and then just do it in one shot. And that keeps you feeling motivated.
0: And October's not a good debt reduction month, and it's the snow tires' fault. And that's okay.
2: Yeah.
1: Okay. Okay, I can do that.
2: Yeah, I like that for you.
1: And in October, there is a little buffer here in Alaska because we get the Alaska PFD. So that's an extra $1,000 or more that we get from the state, every state resident.
0: So now we got $3,600 that month in margin minus $1,200.
2: So yes. Then you really won't feel it.
0: You won't hardly notice it.
1: Okay. Yeah, that's perfect. I didn't even think about that.
0: Yeah. Alaska's going to buy your tires.
1: Yes.
2: Finally, the taxes.
1: Yeah. I love that for me. All right. Well, that was my question. Can I ask one more?
2: Yeah.
1: How would I do that? Another thing that I went ahead and did was I signed up with Xander for life insurance.
0: Good.
1: And
0: that's a budget item.
1: Okay, that's a budget item.
0: Monthly.
1: Okay. All right.
0: That's a cost. It's a cost of being alive is having having life insurance.
1: All right.
2: Hey, we're proud of you,
0: by the
2: way.
0: You're doing so good.
2: Yeah, you are.
1: Thank you so much.
0: You're actually coachable. You're amazing.
1: Yeah, well, I waited 6 months to call, so I made sure I was. Yes.
0: You're our prize student of the day. You get an apple.
1: Yes. Well, thank you so much. You guys have a wonderful day.
2: Yeah, you
0: too. That was fun.
2: It's a great call.
0: Yeah. Well, the thing is, here's what's interesting, and what I want people that are out there on the edge and they haven't decided whether they're going to do this or not, the tears and the emotion comes from not being out of debt, Because her life mathematically has not changed a dime
2: yet. That's right.
0: Yet. But it's actually seeing a light at the end of the tunnel that is, for the first time in your life, is not an oncoming train. You know, we actually are going, this is freaking, when you put the numbers down, the numbers look at you and say, this is going to work.
2: Mm-hmm.
0: And you go, oh my gosh, the numbers just told me, this is going to work. Oh my, and this is called hope.
2: Yes.
0: And hope in personal finance is the sauce, baby. Hope is the secret sauce. It'll make you work hard. Hope will make you sacrifice. It'll make you sell off your prized possession because you want to get to somewhere you're
2: yes.
0: not there yet.
2: Yes.
0: Hope will make you do all kinds of mature, grown-up stuff.
2: Yes. That's why we tell you, that's why we're always giving people every dollar, because the moment that you start plugging
0: yep.
2: those numbers into every dollar,
0: yep.
2: and it happens just the way Dave said, you start to see, oh my gosh, number one, you see your income in one place for the first time, and you realize, oh, I do make money.
0: And
2: I make too
0: and
2: much
0: And I really
2: to,
0: have been wasting a lot of it.
2: Yes. And then you see the margin, or if some of us, a lack of margin, and for the first time, we see it for what it is in facts. Okay, I'm $400 over, or I'm $700 over. And then when you see, the first step in solving a problem, Dave, is identifying that there is actually a problem.
0: Exactly.
2: So when you actually see it, okay, I'm over budget, I'm in the red, even though that doesn't feel nice, at least you can recognize the problem, and now you get about the business of actually solving the problem.
0: And if you have felt like a rat in a wheel for so long, and you suddenly have hope, it will make you cry.
2: Yeah, it will.
0: It makes me cry thinking about it. Because I've been there, where you're under a rock and somebody's standing on a stinking rock. Hello.
2: Mm-hmm.
0: And when you realize, I don't have to stand, get off my rock.
2: Yes.
0: You know, I'm not going to live like this. And you go, there's a way to do this. And it changes everything. It's so powerful. See, the brain science tells us that bad news is not as bad as no news.
2: Mm.
0: Ambivalence is way more dangerous to your brain. Not knowing is way more dangerous to your brain than knowing exactly what I got to do and what I got to fight.
2: Right. Because when you don't know, your brain fills in gaps with all sorts of stories and ideas and fears and all sorts of things.
0: Yeah. We have a friend who's in the process right now beating cancer. Just knocked one of them out.
2: Yep.
0: He had two. He's
2: yes.
0: collecting them.
2: Yep.
0: And he's got one of them knocked down. He's working on the other one. And he will tell you that when the doc says you got cancer, but it's going to be a week before we can tell you how bad it is, that week is more hell than actually fighting
2: yeah.
0: the stinking thing once you know what it is. It's stage two. This is what we're going to do. Here's the treatment plan. Here's the prognosis. You've got a year of hell ahead of you,
2: hell ahead of you,
0: and no hair ahead of you, and you're going to live.
2: That's right.
0: But it's going to be awful. Your brain can handle that news better than,
2: we don't know,
0: but I don't know if I'm going to die tomorrow from it, or I don't know if it's stage four, one. I don't know if I drove by it. I don't know what it is.
2: Yeah.
0: The not knowing crap, that ambivalence, is way harder from a brain science perspective for human beings to deal with than the actually knowing this is what we're dealing with.
2: Yeah.
0: And if you look down and you go, God, that's a lot of debt. That's not nearly as bad as I've got a lot of debt and I have no idea and I'm stuck and it's run. But when you write it down, like
2: yeah.
0: you said, you get that, you'll have Annabelle's reaction, and you may not call us crying, but you will stand in the mirror and cry.
2: Yeah. You
0: and go, oh, my gosh, I'm going to be okay. It's going to be tough.
2: Mm-hmm.
0: I might sell some stuff. I'm going to take a job as a correction officer mm-hmm. while I train dogs. But I can do this. And what must be true that's not true today? And all of a sudden, your brain starts adjusting for what must be true that's not true
2: yep.
0: today to get this freaking mess cleaned up. You automatically do it. It's a human function. You can't keep yourself from
2: yeah.
0: doing it.
2: You'll
0: you problem
2: mode.
0: Solve once you realize what the stinking problem is.

0: 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That's
1: She's doing it because why not? You're listening to Network Indiana. I'm Jake McDaniel. British driver Catherine Legg will attempt to run the double this year by competing in both the Indy 500 and Coca-Cola 600 on May 24th. She'll drive the number 11 Chevrolet for HMD Motorsports with AJ Foyt Racing at the Indy 500 and the number 78 Chevrolet for LivePass Motorsports at the Coca-Cola 600. And speaking of the Indy 500, Alex Palou posted the fastest time yesterday, but day one results are rarely a true indicator of long-term speed. Kyle Kirkwood likes his car so far.
2: You know, it was actually pretty good conditions. The track was in a good state. It's good that we ran here just a couple weeks ago. I feel like we took that green portion out of the running today. Almost ideal conditions for qualifying here.
1: Day two is up next, and practice continues today at noon. Indianapolis cops said last night a man was shot near West 16th Street. That's on Indy's west side, not far from Lafayette Road. Officers responded to Eskenazi Hospital and found the man, and police said this morning the man accidentally shot himself. If you got to get gas today, you're paying an average of $4.28 a gallon, says AAA. And the IU Kelly School of Business says people are moving to Indiana at a rate faster than other neighboring states. Here's John Herrick.
3: In one of the metrics they studied, researchers at IU Kelly said the net domestic migration to Indiana more than doubled from 2024 to 2025. State Representative Dave Heine of Fort Wayne represents a portion of Allen County.
4: Indiana continues to grow and prove it is the best state in the Midwest. It's exciting to see Northeast Indiana leading and creating the kinds of communities where people want to live and raise their families.
3: Hamilton, Johnson, and Allen counties added the most new residents, while Boone and Hendricks counties are considered the fastest growing counties in Indiana.
1: This is Network Indiana.
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12: All righty. Today's question comes from Paul in Ohio. He says, I'm debt-free and almost have my emergency fund in place. Once that's done, I want to upgrade my vehicle and I'll pay cash. How do I handle a dealer that I know will be pushing financing, even just for a short time, so they can get a better profit margin? I'm determined to walk in with cash and take it home the same day. I love this question, and I think it's great. You're going in there, you're paying with cash. And I think the first thing is you've already decided that you're paying with cash, so there's no way you're getting into financing. So you've already drawn that line in the sand. And I'll tell you, for me, I think the best way to handle it is I've done it the wrong way before, but I don't tell them that I'm paying in cash until we've negotiated the price. Because once, if you walk in and say, oh, I've got cash and this is all I've got, I got $30,000 and nothing more, they kind of lose interest in the deal in many ways, especially if you've made it very clear that you're not financing, because they don't, you're right, they're not making as much, because financing, there's a kickback, there's add-ons that they get, they earn more off people who finance the car. So I wait and I say, let's just talk price and let's get the price to where we both agree and where I agree. And then I can let loose, hey, and by the way, I'm paying cash, and they usually don't like that very much. And they're going to try to push for you. You know, even if you just finance this much, you could pay it off next month. They're going to do all those things, and you're going to say no, thank you. And then they're going to act like they need 10 people to approve your check, and they don't. And it's just a lot of rigmarole that you just have to say, this is the way they're going to act, but this is the way I'm going to act. And like I said, before you even tell them that you're, you know, paying cash, that's the time where I'm trying to negotiate. Okay, can you take the document fee off? Hey, can you, I don't want the extended warranty. I'm telling them everything up front. We're locked down on the fee. And then I slide the cash over and it's done and done. Dave, what do you think?
0: That will work. There's nothing wrong with that plan at all. The more expensive the used car, the closer I would stick to that strategy.
12: Mm-hmm.
0: If you're buying a $5,000 or a $10,000 used car, they're not making a lot on the financing.
12: Yeah.
0: And I would just say, you know, I have $9,000 and you have you're asking 12 and here's 9. And if you want to take that, I'm leaving with the car. If you don't, I'm leaving with my cash. Do you want the car or do you want these Benjamins? I mean, it's that simple, right?
12: Put it close enough for them to smell them.
0: Smell it, right? It's right there. Open the briefcase and go, do you want this? You know, I'm kidding, but not much, you know. And so that's a cheaper car, right? Now, if you're buying a brand new car, that's not a specialty vehicle, it's a standard model. Mm-hmm. If you work it carefully, you can buy those for usually $500 over invoice. And just go in and say, I'm looking at that car. Will you sell it to me at $500 over invoice? Just leave it at that. And they will show you the invoice.
12: Yeah.
0: Now, after that, the reason they will do that is, or sometimes they'll sell it to you at invoice, because they get manufacturer rebates
12: mm-hmm, mm-hmm.
0: that they put in their pocket, okay, in that process. And then I just go, I'm going to wire you the money.
12: And that's that on that.
0: Yeah.
12: Yep.
0: Now, if you're buying something that is there's a shortage on that vehicle. It's mm-hmm. more of a specialty high-end vehicle of some kind. They may be marking up above MSRP
12: mm-hmm.
0: on that. Like the Raptor that I drive, uh-huh. that Raptor R, you know, that thing, they only get a handful of those and they often sell for more than sticker.
12: Right. Because there's more demand.
0: Because they can easily, they get two per dealership
12: yeah.
0: or something. They can easily get that, but that's an expensive specialty rare vehicle. Very unusual deal. So there's a lot of different ways to approach this. But, yeah, if you nail it down on invoice, you get the exact same treatment you're doing, and you go, and no, I don't need them. I don't need the ceramic coating bull crap. I don't need all the bull crap. Man, they can shovel. A car dealership can shovel more bull than anybody I've ever seen in my life. And I got a lot of good friends that are car dealers, and they laugh at me, and we joke when we're hanging out together. Ramsey, you're the bane of my existence. But, you know, because I can't, nobody will lease a car because of you. And
12: yeah.
0: I'm like, that's because I'm doing my job better than you're doing yours.
12: Oh.
0: So there you go.
12: Shots fired.
0: Jay is with me, with us in Los Angeles. Hi, Jay. How are you?
13: Good. How's it going?
0: Better than we deserve. How can we help?
13: So the reason for my call is I'm self-employed. I'm a contractor, and I make decent money. I've only been doing this for going on 2 years now, but I've been in this line of work for a long time, so we've picked up work pretty quickly. But I'm having trouble getting my wife on the same page. I would like to eventually buy a house and pay off debt, but we've been arguing a lot lately.
0: What are you arguing about?
13: As money comes in, she has all these ideas of what she wants to spend on. And sometimes for the sake of not fighting, I'll kind of let it go.
12: Ideas
13: but,
12: like what?
13: A bit.
0: You mean she wants to buy food?
13: Well, she'll
0: How
13: buy
0: dare
13: food.
0: Her?
13: Like, well, she eats out for every meal.
12: Okay.
13: And then... we have, our house looks like an Amazon warehouse.
12: Oh.
13: It's like tons
12: just
13: and tons of
12: overspending on
13: stuff.
12: Stuff.
13: Yeah. And then, I mean, it's like friends' birthday parties, friends' kids' birthday parties. Let's get them this. Let's get them that. It's my mom's friend's, graduation.
12: How long
13: I don't
12: have you
13: know.
12: Been married?
13: Just like anything. 2 years as of last week.
0: About the time you went in business and started making money.
13: Yeah.
0: Mm. Mm-hmm. What does she do?
13: She's a stay-at-home mom. Mm. We have two kids together.
0: Yeah, okay. All right.
12: And what are you bringing in from the contractor deal?
0: What's your net profit that you pay taxes on in a year?
13: So last year net profit was about $187,000. this year, gross. I'm on track to make about $450, but we don't have anything. I made $30,000 gross in the last 2 weeks. I took home about $16,000, and we're down to about $2,000.
0: Okay. Well, I mean, obviously, you have a marriage problem. You don't have a financial problem. And so the two of you need to sit down together and say, honey, I can't live like this. You're killing me. We're going to have to get on the same page. We're not in Congress. We can't spend like we are. And we're going to have to get on the same page. And yes, you need to buy some things, but I am unwilling to make $400,000 a year and be broke. I'm not going to live like this. And so if we can't sit down here at the kitchen table and work that out like two adults, then we're going to have to sit down with a good marriage counselor.

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1: For WITZ, Chris Norton reporting. Let's start out on the diamonds and on the airwaves last night. Jasper shut down and shut out last night. Lincoln takes their first win in that series since 2007. 6-0 the final score, but the two will get each other in the first round of sectionals coming up in 2 weeks. Forest Park holds off a hard-charging North Posey team. The Rangers, 8-4 winners. They'll look ahead to Tecumseh tomorrow night. And in rivalry action, Heritage Hills gets the best of Southridge in baseball, 12-6. Meanwhile, in softball, Jasper enters the final frame, up 5-2, but the Alices get 4 runs in the 7th to walk it off. Lincoln defeats Jasper 6-5. In track and field, we start with the SIAC. Castle takes the top spot. Jasper second. Catherine Wibkenberg sets a conference record, 12 feet 5 inches on the high jump. In the Pocket Athletic Conference, 3 area schools in the top 10. Gibson Southern, though, takes the top spot in the girls' meet. Forest Park runner-up with 89 points. Heritage Hills 5th. Southridge in 7th. In the major leagues, the Cardinals take the opener in Sacramento, defeating the Athletics 6-4. They're right back at it this evening, 9:40. Your first pitch tonight, John Rooney and Rick Horton will have the call. Matthew Liberatore, the road start. Your pregame at 8:45 on 98.5 tonight. More from yesterday, the White Sox come back to beat Kansas City 6-5. The Cubs defeated in Atlanta 5-2, and Cincinnati allows 10 runs to the Nationals. Washington, 10-4 winners. In the NBA, 1 Game 5 tonight, Detroit and Cleveland tied at 2 apiece, 8 p.m. on ESPN. For WITZ, Chris Norton reporting.
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0: So as we survey our audience, one of the things you guys always bring back to us is, hey, that you remember that call, that the weird thing that happened on the air? Whatever happened to that guy? And we always answer, we don't know, because we have no idea what happened to him. But lately, we've decided we're going to fix that. And a time or two in the last few months, we've taken one of those calls that when we posted it like on Instagram, it had like 10 million people view and went, whoa, that's wild. And we go back to the person and go, okay, what happened? What did you do? So Jade and I took a call in November from a guy. And, well, I'll just let the clip explain it. We're going to play the thing we ended up posting on Instagram.
1: My fiance does not quite know what my net worth is. How do I tell her fully, and that my lawyer says I pretty much have to have a prenup?
0: Well, your lawyer's not in charge of your life. Number one. Lawyers give advice. They don't tell me what to do. And then I decide if, A, they don't want them to be my lawyer anymore, and, B, if I'm going to take their advice. They don't get to tell me I have to do something. You're not the boss of me. Mm-hmm. Now, so how in the world do you get engaged and have never told her? You should have told her before you got engaged.
1: I agree. She knows I'm worth a decent amount. She just doesn't know the full amount.
2: What is the full amount?
1: Close to $20
2: million. Wow. And you're telling me there's no signs that you're a $20 millionaire? There's signs when you're a 20 millionaire, Dave. Come on.
0: Well, there can be. I don't know. There's some of these people, they look like they, you know. No, there's not always a sign. But, and then other times there's a sign. So there we go. So we said, okay, the lawyer's right, even though he was a little bit bossy about it. You probably do need a prenup. And we said, you probably need to sit down with your, like as soon as you hang up the phone with your fiance and have the conversation. And we wondered, how'd that conversation go?
2: Yeah.
0: I mean, if you're the fiance and you get here suddenly, do you go, wow? Do you go, you liar?
2: Yeah.
0: I mean, do you go, wow, that's crazy. So we got Brian on the phone, and Brian's in Minneapolis, and this is the guy we talked to and just a little while ago, and the clip we just played. Brian, how are you?
1: Better than I deserve, as the saying goes.
0: I've heard the rumor. So that's the first thing I do want to know. I'm very, very curious. So how quickly after that call did you sit down with her and tell her exactly you had $20 million, and then what was her reaction?
1: Probably a couple weeks when I saw her in person, since we're not always together, and her reaction was what I honestly fully expected it to be. Oh. So, okay.
2: But
1: there was nothing more, honestly, to the conversation.
2: And when you say got back together, because she's out of the country, right?
1: Yeah, we are in two different countries, but I go back and forth a lot.
2: Yeah, you're in the United States, she's in Canada.
1: Correct.
0: No, I mean, she just looked at you and went, oh, okay.
1: Literally, that's what she said.
0: $20 million. Wow. $20 million. Okay.
1: Literally, she mentioned coffee. Like I told you guys when I got to meet you after this. I was the guy down there met you two.
2: Well, did she suspect it? I mean, because you're making $700,000 a year. Did she suspect that?
1: She knew. I said, did you have any idea? And she said, oh, I thought maybe $1 million or $2 million was her honest response.
2: Okay.
1: And I said, okay, cool.
2: So nothing changed.
1: And she just said, no, nothing changed. Not a single thing.
0: So you definitely did not accidentally stumble into a gold digger, huh?
1: No, I'm not
0: even close. The opposite. She's bored with your $20 million.
1: It's not going to change
0: our
1: life.
0: Big yawn.
1: Live now in any way.
0: It's a big old yawn. Like, oh, okay.
2: Yeah, because remember, you were worried about it because you said that in a previous relationship, somebody kind of took advantage of you for your money. And I remember that being a pain point for you.
1: Yeah, it was for sure. And with her, it's not.
2: Not that at
1: all.
2: It's
1: really not. She's one of the hardest workers I've ever met. So.
0: And so did you talk about a prenup then?
1: Yep, we did on it. And she, again, said, yep, no problem whatsoever.
2: Wow.
1: So she's one in a million. She really is.
2: So did you guys set a date?
1: We were hoping for August, September, sometime in there. We're not going to throw a big old shindig. It's going to be this family and stuff like that. So hopefully sooner than later.
0: Okay, so you kind of thought that this was going to be a big yawn for her, and she was just going to go, eh, whatever. You kind of thought that, didn't you?
1: Yeah, my gut told me.
0: But some percentage of you, when you sat down, was a wee bit worried. What percentage?
1: I wouldn't say more than 5.
0: Okay, all right.
1: Honestly,
0: so you know her pretty good then.
1: I do. Yeah. I was a little worried because I don't want to say I hid it, but I never was forthcoming about it.
2: Yeah, that was the part.
1: Yeah, on it, but she reacted how I would have put a lot of money on. She would react. She just said,
0: you
1: yeah,
0: did
1: not
0: put a
1: big
0: lot
1: deal.
0: Of money
1: it doesn't change.
2: And you didn't
1: anything.
2: Tell us, but what was her financials? She takes good care of her money, right?
1: Yeah, she there's things obviously I didn't say. She has a son.
2: Okay.
1: On it. I didn't think people really needed to know that, but I'll say it now. And he has autism, so he's going to be with us his whole life. But she is the best mother, the most caring person. And she made sure that he is always provided for.
2: I love that.
1: On it. And so she had some things that maybe weren't the smartest financial decisions ever, but she, you know, being a single mom is not the easiest thing in the world.
0: No, it's
2: no,
0: not.
2: Not at all.
0: Especially if you plug a little autism into the equation, yeah. Wow.
1: Yeah,
0: so I got to tell you, this is the most normal reaction to a really bizarre set of numbers.
1: Yeah. Dave, I would, honestly, how I feel, I would sign her. She could have it, and I wouldn't be worried she'd take an RV.
2: Well, there's my guess no is worries. You guys' life is not going to change. Like, you're not.
1: No, it's not. And,
0: well, a little strain
1: honest.
0: Will come off of her. But,
2: yeah, sure.
1: Yeah, it's. You know, people, I might have looked over the Instagram and seen people saying cheap this and that. I value my money to be spent on experiences.
2: Yeah, yes, that's
1: so,
2: right.
1: Over materialistic things. So for us, it's not going to change how we live one bit.
0: Oh, dude, we should have told you not to read the Instagram comments.
2: Well, you know.
0: Reading Instagram comments, you understand why some species eat their young.
1: Yes, I do.
2: Well,
1: I
2: you
1: do.
2: Did
1: and,
2: see
1: you know,
2: folks
1: I,
2: saying this is a good problem to have, and they are absolutely right. This is a good problem.
0: There was
2: problem
0: a lot of funny
2: have.
0: Comments like that. Like, I wish I had this problem with my fiance. But yeah, those were funny comments. But yeah, I don't read the Instagram comments.
1: It's never going to bother me, Dave. Not
2: good.
1: Me.
2: Yeah. Good. You got thick skin.
0: So,
2: and honestly, wow.
0: Well, you guys are you're devastatingly normal for some really weird numbers and some fabulously weird numbers in a good way. And congratulations. I'm glad it all worked out. Thanks for giving us the update. I appreciate you coming back on.
1: Yeah, and we will actually see you. She wants to come next time I come to Tennessee, so we're going to stop in.
2: Oh,
0: hey,
2: I love
0: great.
2: That. I'd love that.
0: Great. Right. Come on in. We'll buy you a chocolate chip cookie and a cup of coffee.
2: Yes. Oh, I love the follow up. That's so cool. And by the way, if you are watching and you've called in and shared something and you want to follow up, give us a call. Tell us. We want to know.
0: If you're interesting, we'll put you back on. But I mean, if it was just boring, we don't want to follow up with your boring call.
2: That's true. Yeah. It needs to have 10 million views.
0: 20 million. Did have 10 million on your Instagram.
2: Yes.
0: Yeah. I don't even know what mine was.
2: Oh
0: my gosh. Wow. Crazy.
2: So it just goes to show we give advice, and sometimes it can make you feel a little out of your comfort zone. It can make you feel a little bit like, oh, I don't know if I want to do that. But there's a rainbow on the other side of this. Like, if you follow the advice, it might feel a little uncomfortable for a moment, but usually it's a happy ending here.
0: Well, when it comes to finances with a person you're going to spend your whole life with, your spouse, your future spouse, 1,000% transparency is
2: gotta
0: the only possible equation. There's no other possible answer.
3: Well, I don't tell them about that. That's lying, okay?
0: The Target bags under the bed are not cute, Oprah, okay? It's not cute. And so we're not. If you have to hide your Target purchases, gentlemen, if you have to hide your latest firearm purchase in your business P&L because you didn't want your wife to know what you spent on that gun, that's lying.
2: That is lying.
0: Okay.
2: Yeah.
0: Can you tell I have discovered
2: I
0: that a time
2: say,
0: or two
2: that
0: coaching?
2: Sounded a little
0: I
2: too
0: didn't do that.
2: Detailed.
0: I didn't do that. No,
2: oh,
0: I don't,
2: okay.
0: I didn't do
2: okay.
0: That. But I have witnessed guys, particularly guys that own their own businesses. They manage to. Yeah, that's
2: sneak
0: a good
2: it
0: lesson.
2: On through
0: slide,
2: on the P&L.
0: Slide it under the bed. Slide
2: wow.
0: the Target bags under the bed, and there you go. So yeah, just it's the cleanliness of honesty, the cleanliness of integrity.
2: It's a good word. Yeah.
0: Is it's essential to wealth building, and it's essential to high quality relationships. And Brian sitting down with her and her going, okay, I kind of figured, but I didn't think that much, but cool, whatever. Just, you got to love the lady, man.
2: Yeah,
0: what
2: wonderful.
0: A cool lady. Wow.

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2: With your WITZ News, I'm your news director, Blake Burris, reporting. Yesterday, on Tuesday, May 12th, Southridge High School Principal, Mr. Greg Gogol, was awarded the District 11 High School Principal of the Year Award. I was able to speak with Mr. Gogol yesterday afternoon, who tells me the news felt great, but that it is an honor for all of Southridge. Mr. Gogol goes on to talk about the reason this award is possible is all the good people involved, from the administration, teachers, the families in the community, all the way down to the kids.
3: Well, I really just think there, it goes back to the heart of just being good people. I think we just have really good, kind, want to do the right thing people. And that's school supporting that, it's staff supporting that, family supporting that.
2: As this school year comes to an end for the 25-26 calendar year, Mr. Gogol tells us about a fun adulting day next week for the 2026 senior class.
3: They do what's called a Adulting 101, where we basically have their classes are in town learning how to do all the things that they may need to when they leave high school, like formally purchase insurance or investments or how to change a tire, a battery. Like we have probably about 12 to 15 different simulations that they go through that.
2: Finally, Mr. Gogol wanted to give his appreciation to those who voted his name to the state while also giving credit to other deserving principals in the area.
3: Appreciation to give some appreciation to those that nominated me for this award. There are tons of, and I work with them a lot, the area principals that could be deserving of this award and are deserving of this award. So I appreciate those that take the time to submit my name to the state. And can't thank Southridge and our community enough about what I get to work with every single day.
2: For more information on these and other updates, you can go online to swdubois.k12.in.us. Service and community leaders took center stage yesterday at Jasper's Board of Public Works and Safety meeting. Mayor Ryan Craig opened the proceedings with a proclamation in honor of National Police Officer Week. JPD Chief Chad Dick praised the department's dedication, saying it's a tough job, and the guys and gals here do it with pride and commitment. Dick also took a moment to remember the many officers killed in the line of duty. The mayor has issued a second proclamation in recognition of the city's continued achievement in maintaining NSHARP certification, noting the city of Jasper is the only municipality in the state of Indiana to have achieved and maintained the distinguished NSHARP award designation for 23 years. Charlie Schneider, the city's fire director of safety, personnel, and loss control, presented the Charlie Schneider Safety First Award to Mark Pierce for his years of skilled service with the safety committee. Chief Dick told the board that in April, the department responded to 1,468 calls for service, 57 crashes, and 402 traffic contacts. There were 43 arrests and 77 new investigations involving children. On April 28th, off-duty officer Luis Lugo responded to an injury crash on Newton, rendering emergency aid and performing CPR until emergency services arrived. On April 22nd, Detective Sergeant Greg Brescher was given the Victim Advocate Award by the U.S. Attorney's Office for his work on the Ellen Korn embezzlement case. In other business, the board approved several important requests. Leopold Street between 13th and 14th Street will be closed for a new water main installation. This will be a full closure from 8 a.m. to 3 p.m. daily, extending 2 to 3 months, beginning on May 18th. The Center for Women's Ministries will be hosting a praise and worship music at the Riverwalk Gazebo on June 6th from 2 to 4 p.m. For more information on these and other updates, you can go online to jasperindiana.gov, reported on by Drew Hasselbring. With your WITZ News, I'm your news director, Blake Burris, reporting.
4: Another beautiful few days are ahead of us with some chances of rain moving in this weekend. You are listening with Lauren for today's Southern Indiana weather forecast. For today, Wednesday, May 13th, sunny skies are expected with a high near 73 degrees. Mostly clear skies expected overnight tonight with a low around 45, and wind gusts overnight could get as high as 20 miles per hour. Tomorrow, Thursday, May 14th, sunny skies expected again with a high near 71. Increasing clouds expected for your Thursday night with a low around 49 overnight. Friday, May 15th, partly sunny skies are expected with chances of showers and thunderstorms in the afternoon and a high near 77 degrees. Friday night, partly cloudy skies expected with chances of showers and thunderstorms overnight as well, with a low around 64. Saturday, May 16th, chances of showers and thunderstorms throughout the day with a high near 86. And Saturday night, chances of showers and thunderstorms overnight then as well, with a low around 66. You've been listening with Lauren for today's Southern Indiana weather.

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2: They're burning through paid time off. I'm Jake McDaniel. You're listening to Network Indiana. IndyCar fans are taking time off of work to be at the track, like this fan, Stephanie Hunt, who was at day one of Indy 500 practice on Tuesday. She told Fox 59,
3: I stockpile my days for coming down here at IMS because I wouldn't want to be any other place.
2: Day two of practice for the Indy 500 is today at noon. Indiana's going to warm up into the weekend, but Greg Mello at the National Weather Service shares another thing to expect.
4: Can't rule out a strong storm or two this time of year, but not really too concerned at this time. But we do have some areas for potential severe weather, but it's primarily west of our area at this time over the next 3 to 7 days or so. But something that we're definitely going to monitor because there is a severe risk west of our area.
2: Mello says to expect rain Friday and Saturday with some lower chances into Sunday. President Trump is in Beijing where he set to talk to Chinese President Xi Jinping tomorrow. The war in Iran is still going on, and China is Iran's largest trading partnership. That's expected to cause some pointed discussions between Trump and Xi. People living in Henry County say a $5 million NDOT roundabout is being built on a foundation of lies. Johnette Cruz reports.
5: They claim officials justify the project at U.S. 36 and Raider Road by citing a student death that, according to police records and school officials, actually happened miles away in a different county.
6: What it comes down to is they spearheaded this entire project on a death of a student, and it did not even happen at that intersection.
5: NDOT maintains the intersection has a high incidence of severe crashes, but community leader Rachel Botthauer says her line-by-line audit of the data shows only minor property damage. Residents have now secured legal counsel to halt the project. Johnette Cruz, Network Indiana.
2: And the Indiana Fever are on the road to take on the Los Angeles Sparks tonight. The game tips off at 10:30 Eastern. 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
9: Indiana. Livestock producers are keeping a close eye on feed costs as cattle prices continue to climb heading into the summer grilling season. I'm Greg Allen. This is Hoosier Ag Today. Brian Shooter, Executive Vice President for the Indiana Beef Cattle Association, says
10: we spent a lot of time over the years working with our checkoff dollars to find ways to increase demand for beef. Today, we're seeing that demand continue to stay strong and support these good cattle prices that we're seeing now.
9: While grain prices have eased somewhat from recent highs, many farmers say volatility in commodity markets still creates uncertainty when planning for the months ahead.
10: A lot of our producers in Indiana are diversified side. There are also corn and beans. And those enterprises are not quite as favorable as the beef industry right now. So a lot of producers are depending upon the income from these cattle operations to keep their operations viable.
9: I'm Greg Allen, Hoosier Ag Today, Indiana's Farm Network.
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12: Hey,
1: what's
12: Dave.
1: Up, guys? How are you?
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1: Welcome,
12: good.
1: Welcome. Where do y'all live?
14: Thief River Falls, Minnesota.
1: What's that near?
14: We're about 5.5 hours north of Minneapolis.
1: Okay. No, that's not near it,
14: it's
1: but okay.
14: Close to Canada.
1: Ah, okay. Good deal. Well, welcome to Nashville.
12: Thank you. Thank you.
1: It's warm and sunny.
12: It is.
14: Much warmer.
1: Life is good. And here to do a debt-free scream, how much have you paid off?
15: $193,000.
1: Yo!
12: Oh, nice.
1: How long did that take?
15: 4 years and 9 months.
1: Wow, good for you. And your range of income during that time?
15: We went from $98,000 to $161,000.
1: Very good.
12: Very nice.
1: What do y'all do for a living?
14: I'm a public works employee mm-hmm. for the city.
15: Mm-hmm. And I am a credit and collections manager.
1: Wow. Well, great incomes. Way to go, guys. Congratulations. So, goodness, approaching 5 years here. You've been pushing on this, pushing the rock up the hill. Way to go. And $193,000. Was that your house and everything?
15: Yep. We did
12: it,
15: Dave.
12: I knew it.
1: Debt-free out, you weirdos.
12: Oh, wow.
1: Paid for house. Look at you. How old are you paid for house people?
15: I am 39.
12: Hey.
14: I'm 47.
1: Wow. Way to go, you guys.
12: Excellent.
1: So what's this paid off house worth?
15: About $325.
1: Excellent. Excellent. How much you got saved in your nest egg so far, your retirement?
15: Four
1: something? Okay.
12: Yeah, so we're creeping up on
1: not far from being Baby Steps millionaires.
14: We're really close.
1: Way to go, guys. So proud of y'all. Congratulations. Okay, so how much of the 193 was the house?
15: That was all the house.
1: That's the house.
12: Wow.
1: Okay.
15: Yeah.
1: Yep.
15: We had about $40,000 of Baby Step 2 debt.
1: Okay, and then you tore into it. Okay, so 5 years ago, you must have run into Ramsey stuff. How did that happen?
15: Yeah, so I actually saw a Facebook post. A high school friend was giving away 5 copies of Total Money Makeover. Just,
1: wow.
15: Hey, this book changed my life. No strings attached. The books were gone by the time I saw the post, but I downloaded it, read it in 48 hours.
1: Uh-oh.
15: And then I texted him and was like, do you know Dave Ramsey? And
14: yeah, I was actually ice fishing. It was middle of winter, and I had heard of Dave Ramsey. So I said, yeah,
15: I had never heard your name.
1: Oh, and you said, yeah, I've heard of this, and whatever you want to do, honey, I'm ice fishing.
15: Yeah,
14: pretty much, yep.
15: Mind you, in our financed fish house.
14: Yeah.
12: Got it. Wow. Right?
1: Oh, I love it. So what does a fish house cost?
14: So that one, I bought it for $14,000.
1: Okay.
14: And then full circle. At the end, we had about $17,000 left on our house,
1: mm-hmm.
14: and I jokingly had said, "I'll sell the fish house, and if I can get what I want for it, we'll pay off the house, and then I'll just buy another fish house." So, I actually listed on Marketplace, and she didn't believe me at first, but you know, she saw the post, and we sold it.
1: It did sell.
14: Oh yeah, I sold it.
1: Oh, you really did do it.
14: A month later, we drove to the mortgage office and paid off our...
1: The fish house paid off the house.
14: Yep.
13: Yes. Oh,
14: completed
13: wow.
14: It. Yep.
13: So you did it in person. You did the payoff in person.
14: Oh, yeah. Yeah.
1: So now you're going to save up and buy another fish house in cash.
13: Yes.
14: Yeah.
1: Of course.
14: Sure.
1: Yeah. So how's this work? You slide it out on the ice?
14: It's like a camper.
1: Okay.
14: It's a winter camper. You drive on the lake and we park and you drill holes in the ice and
1: you sit in the warmth of the house so that you're not freezing while you're ice fishing.
14: 3-4 days.
1: Yeah, I mean, you're talking to a southern guy who has no idea what you're talking about.
13: Come
1: right
13: on up, Dave.
14: Come to Minnesota.
1: So interesting. Sounds cold to me, but yeah.
13: Well, no, he's in the fish house. He's cozy and warm.
1: Yeah. Okay. Congratulations, you guys.
13: Thank you.
1: So bottom line is, Arnie figures this out, Randy.
13: Yep.
1: Which one's Randy? Yeah.
13: I'm Randy.
1: Randy. So Randy figures this out and calls Arnie, and he's easy to get along with, and he says, go for it, all the way to the point that he sells his fish house and pays off your house at the end of the story. At the end of the story.
13: So
1: but it's a long 5 years.
13: Yeah, it was the end of 2020, and we're at that $98,000, and it's like, man, we make a lot of money for northern Minnesota, and like, where is it all, mm-hmm. right? And mm-hmm. then I read the book, and I dug in, and I'm the nerd. And spreadsheets, and where did all of our money go? And just figuring out, man, we spent $700 during COVID on eating out in March of 2020. I'm like, we couldn't even go inside a restaurant. How are we spending that much money?
16: And had you avoided debt up to that point? Or were you just kind of dabbling in it a little bit?
14: We had regular consumer debt. You know, we had our vehicles and the fish house and,
13: a four-wheeler. It was about $40,000.
16: Okay.
13: Yeah.
1: You cleaned up the $40,000 right quick, and then let's just get the house knocked out and everything.
13: Yeah, so we really, as like, I took on a new role at work, and then Arnie has switched employers as well in that 5-year span. We just lived on what that minimum was in baby step two and just everything else to the house.
1: Wow.
16: Yeah. Way to go.
1: Wow.
13: I mean, we did take our kids on vacation.
1: Yeah. How does it feel to be completely free?
13: Feels really good.
14: Weird.
13: It does.
14: You mention weird people all the time, and it does feel weird.
13: It's so abnormal, right? Debt is
1: probably,
13: everywhere.
1: Do you know anybody else that's gotten out of debt completely?
13: I have one coworker. Yeah. Yep, that's a single mom, and she's a rock star.
16: Wow.
13: So, we visited here before together, Dave. So that was cool.
14: It's weird to look at the checking account, and the money just keeps going up.
16: Yeah, like, it's yours.
13: Mm-hmm.
1: Yeah, just start. You start stacking cash automatically now.
14: Oh yeah,
13: right.
14: You do.
1: Yeah, you can go. So, what's the first big thing you're going to do to celebrate not having a single bit of debt?
13: Well, our trip here was a good one. But so what we put off in those 5 years was new vehicles. So both of us will.
1: You need to upgrade.
13: We'll need
1: cars.
13: An upgrade.
1: Yeah.
13: Yeah.
1: Get out of the hoopties in time to get some good stuff.
13: Yeah.
16: And
13: good.
16: There's, then there's the fish house, too. Gotta
13: and then
16: get that.
13: The fish house, yeah.
14: That'll come eventually.
1: Yeah, yeah. Good.
13: Yeah.
1: Wow.
16: So great,
1: congratulations.
16: Guys.
1: All right. What do you tell people the secret to paying off $193,000 in 4 years and 9 months?
13: I would say the budget. We had never done a zero-based budget, right? We were the can we afford this payment people, right? The normal people. And discipline. To me is discipline. Yep. You got to keep your eye on the prize. It's a long time. It's a grind.
16: It is a long time. 5 years.
13: You know, we got kids. They want everything. And it's a grind.
14: It doesn't seem possible at first, but it just keeps going. And eventually it's here, there. And
1: if we had told you, Arnie, at the start of the process that you were going to end up selling the fish house to get to pay off the last bit, you would have told us you're crazy, wouldn't you?
14: Absolutely. Yeah. Yep.
1: But I kind of wanted to tell her she was crazy. Yeah, the idea of being free grew on you.
14: It did.
1: By the end of the story.
14: It still seemed like it was going to be so far away.
1: Yeah.
14: And it's here now. So.
1: Yeah, and now it's believable.
14: Yeah, it is.
1: Yeah, way to go. Way to go. Proud of you guys. You're amazing. You've changed your whole family tree.
13: Yes.
1: Way to go. I mean, you make close to $200,000 a year, a payment in the world, stack cash and build wealth. And you'll be able to do anything you need to do and be generous. You'll be able to do all kinds of stuff. Congratulations. Very, very well done.
13: Very nice. Yep.
1: Good stuff. All right. Arnie and Randy from Minnesota. $193,000 paid off. House and everything. Plus or minus a fish house. 4 years and 9 months. $98,000 to $161,000 was the income spread. Count it down. Let's hear a debt-free scream.
13: Three, two, one.
17: we're debt free!
1: Yeah! Yeah, baby! I love
16: it. That.
1: That is so fun.
16: So cool.
1: Isn't it interesting that that there was some watching his reaction when she calls. He's ice fishing.
16: Yep.
1: They already had a strong relationship.
16: Yep.
1: And he's like, okay, babe.
16: Fine.
1: Let's do it. And I don't know if I think you're a little crazy, but let's do it.
16: Yeah, I'm on board.
1: That's where the whole thing started, though, was that they had this strong basis to start with. Wow, cool people. I
16: Very
1: love it.
16: Very cool.

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1: I've been doing this show for over 30 years, and some of the saddest calls I've taken are from situations that are completely preventable.
2: Yeah, and what's so hard is I feel like one of those, especially the ones that I'm like, oh, it's terrible, are people that call in and their spouse has passed away suddenly and they don't have life insurance. When you have to think through, how am I going to pay my bills?
1: How am I going to eat next week?
2: Yeah, in the middle of all that grief, like it's terrible. 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
3: For WITZ, Chris Norton reporting. Let's start out on the diamonds and on the airwaves last night. Jasper shut down and shut out last night. Lincoln takes their first win in that series since 2007. 6-0 the final score, but the two will get each other in the first round of sectionals coming up in 2 weeks. Forest Park holds off a hard-charging North Posey team. The Rangers, 8-4 winners. They'll look ahead to Tecumseh tomorrow night. And in rivalry action, Heritage Hills gets the best of Southridge in baseball, 12-6. Meanwhile, in softball, Jasper enters the final frame, up 5-2, but the Alices get 4 runs in the 7th to walk it off. Lincoln defeats Jasper 6-5. In track and field, we start with the SIAC. Castle takes the top spot. Jasper second. Catherine Wibkenberg sets a conference record 12 feet 5 inches on the high jump. In the Pocket Athletic Conference, 3 area schools in the top 10. Gibson Southern, though, takes the top spot in the girls' meet. Forest Park runner-up with 89 points. Heritage Hills 5th. Southridge in 7th. In the major leagues, the Cardinals take the opener in Sacramento, defeating the Athletics 6-4. They're right back at it this evening, 9:40. Your first pitch tonight, John Rooney and Rick Horton will have the call. Matthew Liberatore, the road start. Your pregame at 8:45 on 98.5 tonight. More from yesterday, the White Sox come back to beat Kansas City 6-5. The Cubs defeated in Atlanta 5-2, and Cincinnati allows 10 runs to the Nationals. Washington, 10-4 winners. In the NBA, one game 5 tonight, Detroit and Cleveland tied at 2 apiece, 8 p.m. on ESPN. For WITZ, Chris Norton reporting.
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1: Our scripture of the day, Proverbs 12:3, no one can be established through wickedness, but the righteous cannot be uprooted. Warren Buffett said, the best investment you can make is in yourself. Jeff is in Detroit. Hey, Jeff, how are you?
5: I'm good, sir. How about yourself?
1: Better than I deserve. What's up?
5: Well, so I'm 56 years old, make about $56,000 a year. Back in December, I had filed for a Chapter 13 bankruptcy. I was one of the 390,000 in Michigan that the state came after for back unemployment that they stated that I owed. I fought it. I won the case. That was one of the reasons why I was looking into bankruptcy, just in case they came back and said, yes, you owe this. I was already ridiculously upside down in a vehicle purchase that I had made about 4 years ago. Oh, a ridiculous amount on that still. I ended up dismissing the bankruptcy because when it was filed, the information was not filed appropriately or properly. And they came back and changed my payment from, initially it was supposed to be $439 a month for 3 years. And then they said, hey, wait, your numbers don't add up. Now it's going to be $700 a month for 5 years. I only have 3 years left on the car loan. I ended up dismissing the bankruptcy before it was officially filed.
1: No, it was filed. It was filed, but you dismissed it voluntarily.
5: Yes.
1: Yeah.
5: Dismissed it before it actually was finalized in the court.
1: Exactly. Just to be clear, for your future, you have filed a bankruptcy.
5: I've learned that.
1: Okay.
5: Yes, sir.
1: All right. Anyway, but go ahead. That doesn't help anything. That brings us to where we are. Right. So now you got a big buck car payment still, right?
5: And I do. $625 a month on a 2014 Jeep. I'm in the process right now of trying to get it negotiated with Capital One, my finance company, with whether I'm going to be able to get the vehicle caught up and continue paying on it, or should I turn the vehicle over? I mean, my credit scores are in the low fives as it is right now.
6: What do you owe on that Jeep, and how many payments behind are you?
5: I'm about three payments behind now, I believe, because of the bankruptcy. And I believe the last thing that I seen on there, because I can't access the account online because of the bankruptcy right now, I believe it was right around the $16,000 to $17,000 mark still. And I've already paid like $23,000 on it.
1: What do you think it's worth?
5: This is all of my own doing. I understand that.
6: Sure.
1: I want you to go check that number. That number sounds like an emotional number, not a proper number. So go to Kelly.
5: What's that as far as the?
1: Go to Kelly Blue Book, KBB.com, and put in the information on a 2014 Jeep. What kind of Jeep is it?
5: It's a 2014 Jeep Cherokee. It's kind of a baseline model.
6: Does have a bunch of miles?
5: I believe the last one that I looked at was $4,200.
6: Yeah. I'll buy that
5: for Kelly Blue Book.
6: What else is outstanding? So you're $1,875 in the hole on that.
5: Yeah, I've got about $7,000 in credit card debt that I'm working with a debt consolidation company right now, because after I canceled or dismissed the bankruptcy, I needed to try and make a quick move to get all to not have them all come at me and try and garnish and everything else. Mm-hmm. So I've got those tied up with a debt counselor company right now.
6: Is it just you, or are you married with kids? Is there anybody else in the situation?
5: No, I mean, I live in the same home as my brother and sister-in-law. It was a home that we acquired after my mother and stepfather passed.
6: Uh-huh.
5: We have a mortgage on that. On the mortgage, I am a survivor in interest.
1: Uh-huh.
5: And on the deed, we did a enhanced life estate deed, thankfully, prior to her passing. And all three of myself and the two brothers are on the deed as partners in interest.
1: Mm-hmm.
5: But
6: is there debt on the house, or it was paid for?
1: Oh, it's got a mortgage.
5: There is no.
6: Oh, that's right.
5: Got a mortgage. We still owe $91,000 on it. I had an opportunity about 2 years ago to get a mortgage to have it put in my name, because technically the mortgage is still in my mother's name, my late mother's name.
6: Okay.
5: But it was at 7.75% interest, and the current mortgage on the home is at 3.25%. I wasn't about to refinance it just to get it put into my name and increase our payment by $300 or $400.
1: Okay, so to recap, you've got the credit cards under control because you threw them with a debt consolidation, and I assume you've paid that company already or signed with that company already.
5: Yeah, I have signed with them, yes, and they're negotiating for them all.
1: Okay, so that's under control. Yeah. The only thing that's out of control is we're $1,800 behind on a $16,000 debt on a $4,000 Jeep. Have I got that right?
5: Right.
1: Okay.
5: Absolutely. Yes, sir.
6: So how's your income looking? Are you, it sounds like you're...
5: I make $27 an hour. I make $56,000 a year, roughly, probably more than that because of overtime.
6: Okay. So what I want going forward on this, I want you to know your exact numbers, because knowing the exact numbers is the only way that we can create an exact plan. and decide right. how long is it going to take? How quickly can I get the $1,875 to get this car loan current? How quickly can I pay off the $17,000? Or am I going to
1: What's the interest rate on the Jeep?
5: That's a good question. And I know that's a very stupid answer, and it was stupid of me to sign that without even looking at it. My cousin was
1: Think it's a high rate, don't you? I do, too.
5: It's ridiculous. It's got to be ridiculously high after paying $23,000 over 3 to 4 years mm-hmm. that I've already paid on it, and I still owe $16,000.
1: Yeah.
5: It had to have been an absolute.
1: Okay, so here's your options, okay? There's three options, and none of them are pretty. One is you scrape together the $1,800 and you catch up and you just finish paying the Jeep off. You just work it off, put it in the debt snowball and get rid of it. Okay. Two is you get Citibank. I think you said had this, right?
5: Capital One.
1: Capital One. Okay. You get them to reset the loan, and they roll the $1,800 in and you start fresh with no payments behind. And while you're at it, get them to give you a decent interest rate. Okay. Three possibility is you toss them the keys. Tell them come get it.
5: Right.
1: And they sell it for $2,000 on the repo lot. And then you have a $14,000 debt with them that you'll have to settle later.
5: Right.
1: And you can settle a repo debt for pennies on the dollar. Of course, that puts a monster in the closet that's going to come out someday. And so you need to be saving like crazy. About a year after they repo it, they're going to start bothering you. And want some money, and they can sue you for up to the deficit, but they will settle that for about a quarter on the dollar. So you can probably settle this $4,000 or $5,000 in cash, and so you build that war chest over a year, and you offer them $5,000 and they'll go away, $4,000 and they'll go away, and you'll have a repo. But you have a bankruptcy, and you already have a 500 credit score. I don't know that a repo does much to your credit.
6: It's not going to change much, yeah.
1: It's not like you got any.
5: Yeah, that's what at my age, that's what I was curious about. That's what I've considered. That was what I was considering was just turning the vehicle back in.
1: Yeah, if they don't cut you some kind of a deal that makes you want to keep it, then that tells me that I'm going to toss them the keys, and go get you a $2,000-$3,000 car to drive and start stacking cash, clear those credit cards get out of that other mess, and then stack cash and be ready for the phone call that's going to come. On the deficit, because it's going to come. This is going to come bite you later, okay? But again, they'll settle that deficit for usually 25 cents on the dollar is pretty standard. And always when you're doing a settlement, you get it in writing or you don't give them money.
5: Right.
1: Because you can tell that the bank is lying. A bank like that, you can tell they're lying if their mouth is moving. Okay? They're crooks.
5: Right.
1: And that's the business that they're in. That's why they set you up in this deal the way they did. They screwed you going in. So the car company and the bank screwed you going in. You allowed it. You said that. You signed up for it. You said that. But that's the reality. So you can fight through it any one of those three ways, but get yourself a plan so that you don't, so you then you get all of this stuff in the rearview mirror and you start to rebuild.
6: Yeah, that's
1: right.
6: That's
1: what we're trying to do. That puts this hour of the Ramsey Show in the books. We'll be back with you before you know it. In the meantime, remember, there's ultimately only one way to financial peace, and that's to walk daily with the Prince of Peace, Christ Jesus. 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
8: With your WITZ News, I'm your news director, Blake Burris, reporting. Yesterday, on Tuesday, May 12th, Southridge High School Principal, Mr. Greg Gogol, was awarded the District 11 High School Principal of the Year Award. I was able to speak with Mr. Gogol yesterday afternoon, who tells me the news felt great, but that it is an honor for all of Southridge. Mr. Gogol goes on to talk about the reason this award is possible is all the good people involved, from the administration, teachers, the families in the community, all the way down to the kids.
9: Well, I really just think there, it goes back to the heart of just being good people. I think we just have really good, kind, want to do the right thing people. And that's school supporting that, it's staff supporting that, family supporting that.
8: As this school year comes to an end for the 25-26 calendar year, Mr. Gogol tells us about a fun adulting day next week for the 2026 senior class.
9: They do what's called a Adulting 101, where we basically have their classes are in town learning how to do all the things that they may need to when they leave high school, like formally purchase insurance or investments or how to change a tire, a battery. Like, we have probably about 12 to 15 different simulations that they go through that.
8: Finally, Mr. Gogol wanted to give his appreciation to those who voted his name to the state while also giving credit to other deserving principals in the area.
9: Appreciation to, give some appreciation to those that nominated me for this award. There are tons of, and I work with them a lot, the area principals that could be deserving of this award and are deserving of this award. So I appreciate those that take the time to submit my name to the state. And can't thank Southridge and our community enough about what I get to work with every single day.
8: For more information on these and other updates, you can go online to swdubois.k12.in.us. Service and community leaders took center stage yesterday at Jasper's Board of Public Works and Safety meeting. Mayor Ryan Craig opened the proceedings with a proclamation in honor of National Police Officer Week. JPD Chief Chad Dick praised the department's dedication, saying it's a tough job, and the guys and gals here do it with pride and commitment. Dick also took a moment to remember the many officers killed in the line of duty. The mayor has issued a second proclamation in recognition of the city's continued achievement in maintaining NSHARP certification, noting the city of Jasper is the only municipality in the state of Indiana to have achieved and maintain the distinguished NSHARP award designation for 23 years. Charlie Schneider, the city's fire director of safety, personnel, and loss control, presented the Charlie Schneider Safety First Award to Mark Pierce for his years of skilled service with the safety committee. Chief Dick told the board that in April, the department responded to 1,468 calls for service, 57 crashes, and 402 traffic contacts. There were 43 arrests and 77 new investigations involving children. On April 28th, off-duty officer Luis Lugo responded to an injury crash on Newton, rendering emergency aid and performing CPR until emergency services arrived. On April 22nd, Detective Sergeant Greg Brescher was given the Victim Advocate Award by the U.S. Attorney's Office for his work on the Ellen Korn embezzlement case. In other business, the board approved several important requests. Leopold Street between 13th and 14th Street will be closed for a new water main installation. This will be a full closure from 8 a.m. to 3 p.m. daily, extending 2 to 3 months, beginning on May 18th. The Center for Women's Ministries will be hosting a praise and worship music at the Riverwalk Gazebo on June 6th from 2 to 4 p.m. For more information on these and other updates, you can go online to jasperindiana.gov, reported on by Drew Hasselbring. With your WITZ News, I'm your news director, Blake Burris, reporting.
10: Another beautiful few days are ahead of us with some chances of rain moving in this weekend. You are listening with Lauren for today's Southern Indiana weather forecast. For today, Wednesday, May 13th, sunny skies are expected with a high near 73 degrees. Mostly clear skies expected overnight tonight with a low around 45, and wind gusts overnight could get as high as 20 miles per hour. Tomorrow, Thursday, May 14th, sunny skies expected again with a high near 71. Increasing clouds expected for your Thursday night with a low around 49 overnight. Friday, May 15th, partly sunny skies are expected with chances of showers and thunderstorms in the afternoon and a high near 77 degrees. Friday night, partly cloudy skies expected with chances of showers and thunderstorms overnight as well, with a low around 64. Saturday, May 16th, chances of showers and thunderstorms throughout the day with a high near 86. And Saturday night, chances of showers and thunderstorms overnight then as well, with a low around 66. You've been listening with Lauren for today's Southern Indiana weather.

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8: Hi, thank you for taking my call.
7: Sure, what's up?
8: Okay, so I just need some advice on how to approach my employer about something. I've been with my job almost 7 years, 6.5 to be precise, and I've realized over the years 2 to 3 hours at times of volunteer work turned into over 1,000 hours of unpaid work, and I'm an hourly employee, so I just don't know the right way to approach my employer because it's really taken a toll on me that I've worked all these years or all these hours unpaid, even though I technically chose to do it.
9: What do you mean by that when you said a few hours of volunteer work turned into unpaid work? Explain that.
8: Okay, so I work in retail, and I would clock out, but then I would see my coworkers get busy. Like, let's say I would leave at 2, 3 o'clock. And they'd get busy, and I would maybe stay till 4:30, 5, even 6 o'clock.
9: And did they ask you to do that?
8: I would just help customers a couple times, but at times I just chose to.
7: Then they don't owe you a thing.
9: Yeah.
7: You chose to do that. It was your choice. You clocked out. If you clocked back in, if you wanted to be paid, you would have clocked
9: back in. Or you would have checked with management and said, do you need me to stay?
7: And then I'll clock back in. Yeah, but you just stayed and didn't ask anybody, didn't get permission.
9: Uh-huh.
7: They're not obligated to you morally or legally.
8: One time I tried to push back and then I got scolded.
7: Well, that's okay.
9: So then that's just go home. When your hours are over,
7: get a different job. But I'm not, you know, if I get scolded for not getting paid for working, then we've got a different issue, okay? But
9: if you get scolding for offering to help.
7: At that moment, I would have dealt with it and said, okay, I'm not going to be here unless I'm clocked in. Hello. That's not mean. You can be gentle about how you say that mm-hmm. Not be belligerent to your manager. But, you know, if your managers are expecting you to work off the clock for free, that's something you should have dealt with in the moment.
9: I agree with that. Now, it sounds like, and I want to say this to you, Stephen, it sounds like you're a self-starter. You're looking at the situation going, well, gosh, they need to be scheduling more people. This is my friend. I'm trying to be a team player. It sounds like that's probably your heart in the matter, but then you kind of looked up and went, man, this is a lot. I wonder if I can get them to pay me for this. But then the other part is you don't have a record of it even. Like, because there's no clock in, clock out. The only record you would have is a notepad, right?
7: That you've written. Your word.
9: Saying well, that.
8: Some of it is provable, but that's a different thing, I guess.
7: What do you make an hour?
8: About $20, $21, okay. Something like that.
7: Yeah. All right. So, I don't think they owe you, man, not morally or legally. Now, what I would do is change what I do going forward from today. And
8: absolutely.
7: That is, if I expect to be paid for the work, then I need to work that out with leadership and clock back in. Otherwise, I'm doing this out of the goodness of my heart, and I'm going to harbor no bitterness towards the employer.
9: Right, right.
7: And that's what you were doing. But then it kind of, when it piled up, you went, oh, crap, I kind of let myself get taken advantage of here.
9: Yeah.
7: And you did.
9: Yeah.
7: And but I would stop that. I wouldn't. I'm not suggesting you have to do this going forward. But
9: either that or, and I would have said this to him if you were still here, something financial popped up and he realized, man, I could really use some extra money. Where can I get it from? You know, that'll cause you to look back and go, ah.
7: Yeah, but I mean, that's like, you can't go.
9: You can't do that.
7: I was in a car wreck 3 years ago, and now I need some money, so I think I'm going to sue them for the car wreck. You know, I mean,
9: yeah,
7: you can't do that. I mean, that's not how this works. At the time,
9: right.
7: If you'd have dealt with it, you'd have dealt with it.
9: That's right.
7: You can't just go, oh, I need some money, so I got to look around and see
9: where
7: I've been taken advantage of.
9: Mm-hmm. That's what I'm saying. It might point to a deeper issue.
7: But I appreciate your good heart and your team player. I'm with Jade on that. I think she observed you correctly on that. I jumped straight to, you get no money. But you get no money, but I do appreciate your heart. And I would say it is more than fair. And by the way, what you're describing is not that unusual. Particularly in a retail setting.
9: Absolutely.
7: It could be, I'll tell you other places.
9: Restaurants?
7: Not unusual. Restaurant. Yeah, they'll work you till midnight and not think nothing about it. Hey, stick around, help me clean up. Off the clock. No.
9: I don't think so.
7: Happy to stick around. Or I'll do it once because you got, you know, we had, four people were sick, didn't come in on shift.
9: Yes.
7: I'll help you.
9: Yep.
7: Okay, but I'm not going to do this for 6.5 years.
9: That's right.
7: And then look back and go, I don't think I like this anymore. Now, I would not like it after the third time.
9: Absolutely. Absolutely.
7: You know, and then decide it's part of my life and it's my gift to
9: and it's just
7: to my friends
9: serve. Yep.
7: And to my teamwork and to my organization.
9: Could do that.
7: And you can do that if you want to. I don't recommend that. I think that's going to end up in a little bit of bitterness. It would in me.
9: Yeah.
7: Over time, I would be like him. Over time, I'd be going, I don't think this works.
9: Yeah, I agree with that. I agree with that.
7: Good, quite interesting question.
9: I think
7: so. Very interesting question. Leslie's in Phoenix. Hi, Leslie. How are you?
10: Good. How are you?
7: Better than I deserve. What's up in your world?
10: Hi. I have an interesting question that I really am not educated in, so I thought I'd come to the pros. So it has to do with whether to just do a 1031 or to pay taxes. So we bought some farm ground that we had planned to build our house back in 2021. We bought it for $90,000 and we are planning on selling it. We just went in escrow to sell it for $240,000. And so my question is,
7: you bought
10: it
7: for what again?
10: Sorry, we bought it for $90,000 and we're selling it for $240,000.
7: Okay.
10: And it's paid for, and so we know that we'd be making about $150,000 capital gains. And we are planning on purchasing some more vacant property. That property would cost us $375,000. And so my question to you is it best to put it in a 1031 and put all of it towards the land, or do we just pay the taxes so that we have the cash on hand to potentially build a house with that cash later on?
7: No, if I was going to build a house with the cash, I'd just sell the land. If you need the cash, you're going to end up selling the other property, the second property, if you need the cash.
10: We're building our home on the property that we're purchasing.
7: Okay, you can't do a 1031 on it then.
10: Because
7: it's not like kind. You can't do a 1031 on personal residence.
10: Mm.
7: You can only do it on like-kind properties. So if you went vacant lot to vacant lot or rental property to rental property, income producing to income producing, you can do that. But you can't do it on personal residence. You can't roll your rental property into a personal residence on a 1031.
10: So they're both vacant lands. They're both in cotton. And so they're both...
7: But when you build a house on this piece of vacant land, you screw up the deal. The 1031 is going to be invalidated.
10: Okay, so you couldn't do it anyways then.
7: Right.
10: Okay.
7: The second piece of property, the 375, is what you want to build on. Is that what you're telling me?
10: Correct, yes.
7: That's what I thought. Okay, yeah. No, you can't do that. Double check with your tax advisor. I'm not a tax professional, but I'm right.
10: Great advice.
7: Okay. Thanks. Thanks for calling. I did this one time because I had I was buying I bought my next door neighbor's house on the lake.
9: Wow.
7: My lake house.
9: Yeah. Uh-huh.
7: And I wanted him, because I was giving him a great deal on it, and he was going to go buy another piece of property on the lake because prices were down. And back in 08, okay? Mm-hmm. You know, prices were way down. It was a good deal for him because I paid him like full retail because I wanted the land to build a house on, right?
9: Okay.
7: And it wasn't for me on the 1031, but I suggested to him he 1031 his lake house into another lake house.
9: Uh-huh.
7: But he had no income he produced on it. It was a vacation property only, and you couldn't do it.
9: Oh, that's right.
7: So that's when I got into the nuances of the
9: It really has to be the
7: law,
9: the same.
7: Of the law. You can't do... Well, he'd had to have rented his lake house 181 days.
9: Uh-huh.
7: If he did that, then he had to, it would be rental property. Resort rental property, right? And he could buy another piece of resort rental property that he rented. But you can't do it on vacation property to vacation property.
9: Yeah,
7: can't. That,
9: understood.
7: If it's not rented. So it has to be income producing, or if it's a piece of raw ground, can't be personal residence involved, and can't be non-rented vacation property either. That's the only reason I knew that, is because I almost screwed it up for this guy, and we actually got the tax advice because Dave was wrong, and that's how
9: you
7: that
9: remembered
7: happened.
9: Forever.
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11: Rain is possible when? I'm Jake McDaniel. 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Forecasters are tracking increasing rain chances at the Indianapolis Motor Speedway as qualifying starts Saturday, with the weather system expected to bring showers through much of the weekend.
12: Our chances are only really around 20% or so into Sunday, but Saturday and Friday looks like the rain air days, with slightly higher rain chances ranging somewhere from around 40 to potentially even as high as 60% at times.
11: Greg Mello at the National Weather Service says forecasters are also tracking a chance for severe weather, with the highest risk staying west of Indiana and Illinois. Indiana gas now at $4.28 a gallon, according to AAA. A Muncie man faces felony charges after appearing in court, the Grant County Sheriff's Office said Tuesday. Deputies say Lucas Weimer was accused of hitting Joseph Kidwell's truck in March. Kidwell died, and his wife and another person were taken to a hospital in Fort Wayne. Weimer turned himself into the Grant County Sheriff's Office on Monday, and he faced multiple charges, including felonies related to driving with a controlled substance in his blood. Fort Wayne School Board President Noah Smith defends switching from District 3 to an at-large seat just before being sworn back in. Ryan Hedrick has more.
13: Smith says the move gives his family more flexibility and lets a new candidate join the board without immediately entering a campaign. The at-large seat is on the ballot in November, while District 3 isn't up again until 28. Sheila Curry Mary Campbell argues the switch wasn't transparent and violated bylaws, she's filed a formal complaint and requested records on how the vacancy was handled. Ryan Hedrick, Network, Indiana.
11: And the NFL says the international game schedule for the 2026 season is out. The Indianapolis Colts take on the Washington Commanders in London in week 4 of the regular season. The game kicks off on October 4th. And I'm Jake McDaniel. 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

homemade vanilla, the country's gold standard of ice cream flavors since 1969. Its hand-cranked taste takes you back to simpler times. That's why we put the word home right on the carton.

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3: Today is Wednesday, May 13th, 2026, and here is your Southern Indiana weather forecast. Sunny skies are expected throughout the day today with a high near 73 degrees. Mostly clear skies expected overnight tonight with a low around 45 and wind gusts as high as 20 miles an hour overnight. Tomorrow, Thursday, May 14th, sunny skies expected again with a high near 71. Increasing clouds expected Thursday night with a low around 49 overnight. This has been your Southern Indiana weather.
4: Este segmento en Juan es traído a ti por Ackerman Oil. 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
1: This week is National Peace Officers Week. National Peace Officers Week recognizes the service and sacrifice of U.S. law enforcement and honors those who have lost their lives in the line of duty. Everyone at the St. Vincent de Paul store in Jasper would like to say thank you to our local, city and town, county, state, and DNR officers for protecting our communities. Thank you for your service.
0: This week is National Peace Officers Week. We recognize the service and sacrifice of U.S. law enforcement and pay special recognition to those officers who have lost their lives in the line of duty. 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Everyone at the Schnitzel Box, Schnitz Catering, and Clubhouse 61 would like to say thank you to our local city and town, county, state, and DNR officers for their hard work to protect our communities. 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
2: This week is National Peace Officers Week. 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
3: Today is Wednesday, May 13th, 2026, and here is your Southern Indiana weather forecast. Sunny skies are expected throughout the day today with a high near 73 degrees. Mostly clear skies expected overnight tonight with a low around 45 and wind gusts as high as 20 miles an hour overnight. Tomorrow, Thursday, May 14th, sunny skies expected again with a high near 71. Increasing clouds expected Thursday night with a low around 49 overnight. This has been your Southern Indiana weather.
4: 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Ahora es el momento de ser un valioso miembro del mejor equipo de la industria. Saluda a Juan mandando un WhatsApp al área 702-809-5555. 702-809-5555.
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2: Today is Wednesday, May 13th, 2026, and here is your Southern Indiana weather forecast. Sunny skies are expected throughout the day today with a high near 73 degrees. Mostly clear skies expected overnight tonight with a low around 45 and wind gusts as high as 20 miles an hour overnight. Tomorrow, Thursday, May 14th, sunny skies expected again with a high near 71. Increasing clouds expected Thursday night with a low around 49 overnight. This has been your Southern Indiana weather.
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5: Today is Wednesday, May 13th, 2026, and here is your Southern Indiana weather forecast. Sunny skies are expected throughout the day today with a high near 73 degrees. Mostly clear skies expected overnight tonight with a low around 45 and wind gusts as high as 20 miles an hour overnight. Tomorrow, Thursday, May 14th, sunny skies expected again with a high near 71. Increasing clouds expected Thursday night with a low around 49 overnight. This has been your Southern Indiana weather.
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3: Today is Wednesday, May 13th, 2026, and here is your Southern Indiana weather forecast. Sunny skies are expected throughout the day today with a high near 73 degrees. Mostly clear skies expected overnight tonight with a low around 45 and wind gusts as high as 20 miles an hour overnight. Tomorrow, Thursday, May 14th, sunny skies expected again with a high near 71. Increasing clouds expected Thursday night with a low around 49 overnight. This has been your Southern Indiana weather.
4: Aunque el niño nos trajo lluvia y nieve, la primavera le pone color. 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
1: 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Nationwide, each year, 140 to 160 officers die in the line of duty. 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
2: 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So please take a moment to let our local law enforcement officers know you're grateful for their efforts. 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
3: This week is National Peace Officers Week. National Peace Officers Week recognizes the service and sacrifice of U.S. law enforcement and pays special recognition to those officers who have lost their lives in the line of duty. Nationwide, each year, 140 to 160 officers die in the line of duty. Everyone at DuBois County Tire and Supplies would like to say thank you to our local city and town, county, state, and DNR officers for your hard work to protect our communities. Please take a moment to let our local law enforcement officers know that you are grateful for their efforts.
4: Today is Wednesday, May 13th, 2026, and here is your Southern Indiana weather forecast. Sunny skies are expected throughout the day today with a high near 73 degrees. Mostly clear skies expected overnight tonight with a low around 45 and wind gusts as high as 20 miles an hour overnight. Tomorrow, Thursday, May 14th, sunny skies expected again with a high near 71. Increasing clouds expected Thursday night with a low around 49 overnight. This has been your Southern Indiana weather.
5: Manda un saludo por WhatsApp a Juan al 702-809-5555.

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1: This week is National Peace Officers Week. National Peace Officers Week recognizes the service and sacrifice of U.S. law enforcement and pays special recognition to those officers who have lost their lives in the line of duty. Nationwide each year, 140 to 160 officers die in the line of duty. Everyone in the great outdoors in Jasper would like to say thank you to our local city, town, county, state, and DNR officers for your hard work to protect our communities. Please take a moment to let our local law enforcement officers know that you are grateful for their efforts.
2: This week is National Peace Officers Week. National Peace Officers Week recognizes the service and sacrifice of U.S. law enforcement and pays special recognition to those who have lost their lives in the line of duty. Nationwide each year, 140 to 160 officers die in the line of duty. Everyone at Wabash Valley Produce would like to say thank you to our local city and town, county, state, and DNR officers for your hard work to protect our communities. Please take a moment to let our local law enforcement officers know that you are grateful for their efforts.
3: This week is National Peace Officers Week. National Peace Officers Week recognizes the service and sacrifice of U.S. law enforcement and pays special recognition to those who have lost their lives in the line of duty. Nationwide, each year, 140 to 160 officers die in the line of duty. Everyone at Kimball Electronics Jasper would like to say thank you to our local city and town, county, state, and DNR officers for your hard work to protect our communities. Please take a moment to let your local law enforcement officers know that you are grateful for their efforts.
4: And southwestern Indiana, 44 on the low tonight. Sunny Thursday, high 70. Thursday night, 47. Friday, our next chance of rain at 20%. Sunny through the mid-morning, then a cloudy afternoon with a high 77. By Friday night, 40% on rain and thunderstorms, the low 64. And by Saturday, 60% on rain and thunderstorms, partly sunny afternoon at 86. There's your southwestern Indiana forecast.
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2: 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National Peace Officers Week recognizes the service and sacrifice of U.S. law enforcement, and it pays special recognition to those officers who have lost their lives in the line of duty. Nationwide, each year, 140 to 160 officers die in the line of duty. Everyone at Jasper Group would like to say thank you to our local city and town, county, state, and DNR officers for your hard work to protect our communities. Please take a moment to let our local law enforcement officers know that you are grateful for their efforts. This week is National Peace Officers Week. We recognize the service and sacrifice of U.S. law enforcement and pay special recognition to those officers who've lost their lives in the line of duty. Nationwide, each year, 140 to 160 officers die.

0: die in the line of duty. Everyone at Ernie's Sheet Metal would like to say thank you to our local city, town, county, state, and DNR officers for their hard work to protect our communities. Please take a moment to let our local law enforcement officers know that you are grateful for their efforts.
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0: ¿Cuánto más de 30 minutos?

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